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Will your mouth still remember the taste of my love? 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

continues another shot at a $100 gas card coming up this afternoon at 3:10 with Mr. Steve Granato. He's going to have that keyword for you, and you could be our next big winner. Big thanks to our friends from South Hills Lincoln of Pittsburgh hooking you up with free gas. Nice. There's John Mellencamp. Melanie is up next.

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1: 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I'm Melanie with Wish 99.7. Did you hear about this? UPS is investing nearly $50 million in cold storage facilities to ship Ozempic. Yeah, because it requires refrigeration during transport. Yeah, UPS is beefing up

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apparently, funerals are becoming the unexpected matchmaking events. Yeah, 61% of Americans said they'd be open to dating someone they met at a funeral. I mean, I get it. On one hand, you've got plenty of time to chat, get to know someone. On the other, it's a funeral. Maybe I'm married.

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2: 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I've always wanted a girl just like you. You're such a pure idea.